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0: 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I need the Heim. 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
1: Yes on, yes on, yes on, yes.
0: Say less. Olive.
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1: Yes on, yes on, yes on, yes.
0: Say less. Olive.
2: With my niggas in my red Mercedes. 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
0: Say less. Olive.
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0: Say less. 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
2: With my niggas in my red Mercedes. Attitude like fuck you pay me.
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Ladies and gentlemen, welcome to my late night show in the Miami Beach Club.